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With his faithful slave Pedro behind him, he tramps. 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